wild thing, I think I love you. But I wanna know for sure. So come on and hold me tight.

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1: Hey, that's right,
0: Do you want to salsa?
1: Hey, that's right,
0: Do you want to hustle?
1: Hey.

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1: We will rock you.
0: Sing it!
1: We will rock you.
0: Buddy, you're an old man, poor man, pleading with your eyes, gonna make you zombie someday. You got mud on your face, big disgrace, somebody better put your bag into your place.
1: We will rock you.